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0: 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I'm
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I took the tag off a major priceless. I just spent a half a meal on a chandelier. 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Trying to stay in Ali. 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